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Anything you said, them girl, I do.

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1: 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With the DJ, please turn up the bass to the max. Please just rewind, let me shake it to the max.

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1: 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It's Khalid.
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I heard you moved to Austin, got an apartment and settled down. And every once in a while, I start texting, write a paragraph, but then I delete the message. 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

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He's just your wine. 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

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Still got sand in my sweaters from nights we don't remember. Do you miss me like I miss you? Messed around and got attached to you. Friends can break your heart.